artist of the Renaissance, said that man's main concern should be for man. And yet, there are some other things of interest in the world. Even the artists appreciate sunset and the ocean waves, the march of the stars across the heavens. And there is some reason then to talk of other things sometimes. As we look into these things, we get an aesthetic pleasure from them directly on observation. But there's also a rhythm and a pattern between the phenomena of nature, which isn't apparent to the eye, but only to the eye of analysis. And it's these rhythms and patterns which we call physical laws.

0: 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Because you were here.
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0: I'm going back. Back to where I came from.

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From these broken places, name it. That was lost and this was later. I wanted less but nothing greater. I couldn't leave, I couldn't stay, sir.

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When there is no water, there is no moon in the water. And likewise, there is no moon. When the moon rises, the water does not wait to receive its image. And when even the tiniest drop of water is poured out, the moon

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Somebody have to stand up and defend the children till the end. War for cease. Papa cry for justice and mama ball for peace. Baby crying and him don't have nothing at all for eat. Nuclear power them have it done cheap. Still every day the energy prices increase. Tell the Spanish and the Frenchmen and the Portuguese. Go on the American men and the Chinese. Go on the Russian and the West Indies. When Africa unite, the world will know peace. More peace, more peace, more peace. Man, I got jail because them grocery system say it illegal for

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0: I'm in love with her. I'm grateful I can feel anything.

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From this distant vantage point, the Earth might not seem of any particular interest.

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Our planet is a lonely speck in the great enveloping cosmic dark. In our obscurity, in all this vastness, there is no hint that help will come from elsewhere to save us from ourselves. The Earth is the only world known so far to harbor life. There is nowhere else, at least in the near future, to which our species could migrate. Visit? Yes. Settle? Not yet. 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

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And little girl, you're starting to criticize those little things I do. 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You never close your eyes anymore. 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

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You never close your eyes anymore when I kiss your lips. And there's no tenderness like before in your fingertips. And now there's no welcome look in your eyes when I reach for you. And little girl, you're starting to criticize those little things I do. And now there's no welcome look in your eyes when I reach for you. And little girl, you're starting to criticize those little things I do.

The easiest way to get into the meditative state is to begin by listening. If you simply close your eyes and allow yourself to hear all the sounds that are going on around you, just listen to the general hum and buzz of the world as if you were listening to music. Don't try to identify the sounds you're hearing. Don't put names on them. Simply allow them to play with your eardrums. Don't judge the sounds. There are no, as it were, proper sounds or improper sounds. It's all just sound. As you hear sounds coming up in your head, you simply listen to them as part of the general noise going on, and soon you will find that the so-called outside world and the so-called inside world come together. They are a happening, and everything is simply a happening, and all you're doing is watching it.

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Don't try to make any sense out of what I'm saying, because your brain will take care of that automatically. You don't have to try to understand anything. Just listen to the sound.

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1: 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I'll be everywhere.
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3: 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After hours.